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0: Frank, 318589, last to Cook.
1: Yeah, I forgot. Your plate returns clear, expired on a 2015 Volkswagen.

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0: The PA already has, they have 72 hours to move, which is tomorrow, so we'll stand by on towing it.
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0: Detaining one.
1: Go ahead with the return.
0: Item 7-1 detained. Your subject with the last of Russell 1 and 770. Clear, expired, negative case, female, Auburn over Hazel, 55186, with an address at 3.
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0: Vallejo, San Free. 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
1: 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Is there a unit on scene at Morgan Court?
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1: Yeah.
0: We spoke with the resident. They advised it's a false alarm. They're going to contact the alarm company.
1: Sweet. Thank you. Just on course.

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0: Civil Terry, Lincoln, Adam, Tom, Edward, Robert, Ida, First of Dejuan, David, Edward, Sam, John, Union, Adam, Nora, date of birth 07-13-1987, male.
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1: Last level Terry, born in 1987, 87, comes back clear and unissued, negative case, male, black over black, 57160 with an address out of Manteca.
0: Copy, case number 1185.
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0: 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I added notes.
1: Copy.

Captain 23, Engineer 23. I made contact with the patient. They're up on the landing of the fourth floor. All we need is a stair chair and the O2 pack with a nasal cannula for medic journey. Confirming oxygen and nasal cannula only. Affirm, instant chair. Copy that. We got a chair with us. They're going back to get oxygen and cannula. Sorry, stand by one second. She's saying she can ambulate down.

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1: RP was a passerby.
0: Copy. We're not seeing anyone out here. We'll do an area check.
1: Copy.

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0: Lasso Gonzalez, common spelling with the Z as in zebra at the end. First of Gabriela, George Adam Boy, Robert Ida Edward Lincoln Adams, DOB 61-1986, white beam out of oil.
1: Copy, standby.

0: 5-year return. 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Female, brown over brown, 5'4", 150, out of Richmond.
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0: Copy. 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

0: 147, I'm going to start you towards the last responsible. 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One Paul 4, going to route you as well.
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0: Copy, go ahead with the deal.
1: Charles 2615533.
0: Great. Go ahead with the name.
1: Last of Davis, common spelling. First of Anton, common spelling. DOB is 2977. Medic shows clear returning.

0: One Paul Seven, the return on your first. Seven, are you ready for your return? Copy, last of Duffy, born in 1962, is clear, valid, negative case. Female, brown over brown, 57207, out of 12 East Street, Arcady.
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1: 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Male, brown over brown, 6'2", 235, out of 14th Street, Arsenic.

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2: 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We're still slow rolling, coming up to 37.
1: I copy, so 33.
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1: 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The plate comes back clear current to a 2012 Chevy off of Rogers, our city.

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1: Okay.
2: I copy 1-2. Are you ready for your return?
1: But.
2: Your subject born in 81 is clear, valid, negative case. Should be male, black or brown. 510, 170, address on Sandstone, R Drive, R City. And he is a missing person out of R City as well.

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0: Can you get AT on the tow?
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0: And Adam 7 from Paul 6, there's a single casing right here on his windshield. We'll book it for you.
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1: A1, priority 1 medical, Wilson Avenue and Benson Avenue. Engine 21, priority 1 medical, Wilson Avenue and Benson Avenue. 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

0: Well, I'm only at 1075 and B8. Same one, do you copy?
1: Abram.

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0: 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We'll take him to 245. It's going to be a 10-4 final.
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0: も2号、これ BNR で聞いてみ
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0: 9-0.
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0: do your own verbal.
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0: Last of Hatton, Henry, Adam, Tom, Tom, Edward, North. First of Anthony, common spelling. Date of birth is going to be 7-10-90.
1: 10-4, standby.

Hello, Puff, how many return? Your subject left the patent, born in 1990, 90 shows to be clear, suspended, or revoked. Negative case, male, black, or brown, 56175, Edwards on Carolina Street, our city.

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1: 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Hey, firm, your firearm comes back clear to a Glock 40 caliber to your subject.
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0: 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We have a small pit bull inside the car.
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0: 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It's friendly.
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0: Hello, 23's on scene. Subject green and barrel. Speaking in right now. 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
1: Medic was unsure. They were unable to see on the camera what was on fire.

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0: 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At Tennessee and Tuolumne, RP advised 3 vehicle traffic collision, female having trouble breathing, and 2 males bleeding from the nose, getting further.
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0: 1-2, 1-2. We're breaking from here. We'll be in route.
1: Okay.
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0: One Paul 16, you have three plates.
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1: Go with the second.
0: 2008, 5 Tom 3, should come back to GMC. 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
1: Okay, go ahead.
0: W. William, 9767345, last of Sting, mail off Fresno.
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0: Adam 1673390, last of Ollie out of Vallejo.

0: One fall two.
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0: Your first subject lost his thing. Semi-clear, valid, negative case. Just to be man blocker around 58170 outside of Fresno. Break. Second subject lost of Ali is clear, valid, negative case. Just to be female block over block 53125. That's on Alabama Street, R-City.
1: One ball, can you log one more deal?
0: Go ahead.
1: Yellow 8592717. Left of Ramirez Perez out of Aloha. So one ball, can we get an additional unit for traffic control?
2: 7 10 8, I'll head out for traffic.
0: Call 7, I copy.

0: Okay, last subject, last Ramirez Perez. I mean, clear, valid, negative case, just three males, brown over brown, 55210, Ashland, Louisiana Street, our city.
1: Copy, thank you.

0: one for Karen, decode 4. One transport and one in Northwest, let you know that, and then the other was getting canceled. No more patients. Please remain on scene for tow.
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1: Copy.

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0: The 9, Lincoln William George, 814. Let me know what it comes back to.
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1: 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Coming up to Capitol now. I'm going to light him up.
0: Capitol, copy.
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0: 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Last of the Los Santos, David Edward, Lincoln Ocean Sam, Sam Adam Nora Tom Ocean Sam, Christoph Juan Alberto, John Union Adam Nora, Adam Lincoln, Boy Edward Robert Tom Ocean. 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

0: 5 all 6. 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
1: Five,
0: Paul 1, Paul 5 to cover. Paul 5. Paul
1: 5 to cover. Five, Paul 5, show you tonight.
0: Copy.

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1: It's not our case, but I'll put it in there.

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1: 5 point.
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0: Landon is holding a suspicious Herc with a firearm, seeing Tennessee and Amador. 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
1: Rifle 1, copy. I'm in that location right now.
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3: 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First phonetically is going to be Adam Henry, Mary, what? Adam David, last one Tobin.
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5: All 6, the subject we have pertained to, the probation violation warrant.
4: 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I've found a match. I'll run him out.

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1: Copy. What's the info?
0: Your subject left of Tobin, he's born 10-10 of 81-81, has an unconfirmed 814 out of Solano for a failure to appear for 10-851. Also shows to be on Solano County probation for 6665 APC with an end date in 2027.
1: Copy. Thanks. Stand by for the PID.

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0: 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Can I get a case number and 1185, please?
1: 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Copy 1185.
0: Copy, thank you. And could you advise the tow that the left front tire is damaged?

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1: 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I call to you, going to capture incident 5959. 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
1: I copy. Thank you.

0: Hey, Paul, can we have some movement back here?
1: Sam 5 from Paul 2. Can you turn right?
0: 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Somebody just opened the back door.
1: I copy. Hold your position.

0: 10-5. Is there another unit available? Well, one, I can be there in about 5 minutes.
1: I copy.
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0: 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We gave some announcements on our side. So far, no other movement.
1: Stand by.
0: We give announcements. We're going to begin our search. 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
1: 10-4.
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Good morning. Can you log myself and 719 on as Mary units, please?

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0: 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RO is on scene. Please put Dave's back on top. They are here.

Meu Deus, seven six six five. 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At 4848 and see if you can handle. Good attachment. 10-4.

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1: 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Returns to the left of Bernard. On Guava Court.
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0: 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Charles 66. I'll be 10 at 6. Can you attach me to Tom 60, please?
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0: Can I get a case number 1185 for the vehicle Indian in 928 and advise the tow that the left front tire is flat, please?

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0: Sam 5, if you can check incident 95. And if I can get this a clear response for a suspicious circuit, Ramada in 1000 Admiral Callahan, 1000 Admiral Callahan is going to be a unit 131. RPC, there's a black female, black hoodie at the door with a gun in hand threatening to kill.
1: 41 to divert myself and pull 7 to that.
0: Copy that.
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1: 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Is there any 422 or 417 mentioned?
0: A for.

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1: got. We're in route to the vehicle accident, 80s Redwood. Based on the location it's hitting on our tablet, it's showing that it's on the westbound side, just confirming it is eastbound.
0: The caller said eastbound.
1: Copy that. Check for me that it's past Redwood Street, east of Redwood Street, or west of Redwood Street.
0: Caller said east of Redwood.
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0: Paul 4, we're still getting announcements. Still not getting an answer at the door. We have a unit going to the lobby to see if we can get more information out here.
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0: Petal 5. That's clear. Valid. 510-185. Brown and Brown shows address. Most of it recently. How to stop.
1: Or just check the subject, we're going to start calling her up.
0: Copy that.

0: got the second one detained, and we're going to work on clearing the room out here in a bit.
1: Copy. Correction, 1227.

0: before. We got two individuals detained. We're going to work on clearing out this unit. What was in there?
1: 5-4.

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0: Stand by for copy. Do you guys still need to respond?
2: Negative, sir.
0: Copy. Stand by for
1: today. Stand by.

0: Henry Allen Nora Allen, date of birth 2/25/99. She's advising she just got out of jail and is on probation.
1: How are we spelling Hannah?
0: Henry Allen Nora Allen.

0: Falar.
1: She is clear, affirm on the probation, also has a restraining order against her.
0: Okay, she goes for SMS.
1: Actually, she is good for SMS.
0: Thanks. 5527, my verbal.
1: 5-5.
0: Meet last of Howard, first of Sabrina, 11-12-85.
2: Well, it was 524, we're security code 3.
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0: 23.
1: I was 23, and I did try to call into the premise number. I was not able to leave a voicemail.
0: Hello, can you go again?
1: I attempted to contact the RP or the resident, and there was no answer.
0: Copy that.

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1: 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In 505, disinformation, 766 has taken a 10-8-51 report at that same address, via 21.

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0: We got an open door. 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We're going to do a sweep of the residence.
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2: David 90, you can cancel Sam 5. 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
1: 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Sam 5, did you copy?
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1: That vehicle comes back clear current on a 2023 Tesla, registered to an address on Amber Avenue, R3. The numbers on Amber are 345.
3: Perfect, copy.
0: Leo, I heart you. 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

0: 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Tornado 81 was recovered.
1: 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The 4 minutes remaining on scene charting RMA.
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0: Bell plate returns clear suspended on a 2015 Chevrolet, registered out of Lodi.
1: Is there a Charles unit available, so maybe at the site of this TC?
0: 5 I copied if there's a Charles unit available, and what was that for?
1: For a TC, got injuries.
0: Copy, Charles 66. No, wait, Alabama.
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0: Yep, that's it. He's going to be going southbound Sonoma, getting on 80 westbound. Hey, we're number two.
2: Ball one, coming up number three.
0: He's signaling the yield on the freeway. Yeah, do a traffic break. Call six, I'll do a traffic break. Coming up freeway. And he's signaling yield right before the bridge. Sam 3, copy monitoring, en route.
1: Sam.
0: Felony stop in progress. Driver's cooperative. Driver exit in the vehicle.

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0: Code 34, Juana Kesty.
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3: 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I still got a block.

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0: ahead. Welcome, Marshall Common, first of Lamar Common, date of birth 3/20/1996.
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1: Copy, what's the info?
0: Subject left of Marshall, born in 96, should have an unconfirmed Ramey warrant out of Solano County for 273.5, the bail of 120,000. No descriptors. And 5-1, we did confirm that vehicle and person were still outstanding with Solano.
1: Hello, can you say 9 one more time?

0: Hey, Brock, number one and number two are open. Traffic's moving.
1: Gabby, we just need the three and four shut.
0: Yeah, we got it shut.

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1: We'll take case number for agency assist.
0: Assign David 90, the case number will be 7786-7786.
1: Sam 5, the number 3 line is open. 4 is closed.
2: I got it. Sam 5, I'm 10-8-10-19.
0: Sam 5. Assign 4-1, Blam.
3: Go ahead.
0: We were able to establish a DL for the subject that's out there. He does have an additional 814. Are we turning him over to Solano, or are we going to locate those warrants and things?
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1: En route.
0: I copy. We're loading the patient up to the ambulance right now, so if they're going to be close, we can wait for a minute or two.
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